0: Flux continuu de hituri. 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
1: Ladies and gents, turn up your sound system to the sound of Carlos Santana and the GMB. It's the product. Ghetto and Blues.

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2: Bar isn't the best place to find a lover, so the bar is where I go. Me and my friends at the table doing shots, drinking fast and then we talk slow. Come over and start up a conversation with just me, and trust me, I'll give it a chance. Now take my hand, stop and the man on the jukebox, and then we start to dance.